0: Радіо П'ятниця.
1: Моана, make way, make way. 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The village of Motonui is all you need. The dancers are practicing. They dance to an ancient song.

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But remember, you may hear a voice inside. 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
1: Oh, it's beautiful. But wait a minute, isn't this...
0: Yeah, yes it is.
1: But I thought the old lady dropped it into the ocean in the air.
0: Well, baby, I went down and got it for you.
1: Aw, you shouldn't have.